22, 25. Juvenile complaint 116 Cannon Road. Caller says there's neighborhood juveniles stepping on plants, damaging property. Currently around the complainant's vehicle. Scratched it. Two adult females and four juveniles currently. 116 Cannon.

0: Lonnie, if you could put 22 on hold for a second, if I could have him respond this way, that would be great.
1: Copy, I'll have it over there now. 33.
0: En route. 20, you could start a tow for me, please.

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1: He does. It's active. Expires in 2028.
0: Copy, thanks.
2: I'll take care of the motor vehicle plane. I'm here now.
1: 10-4, 24, I'll show you and read
0: to the larceny. 36, I'll take care of Elm Street.
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0: 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Looks like it expires in November of this year. It's negative.
1: 10-4.
0: Should be on a 2010 Dodge. Not sure if that's a truck or a sedan.
1: 10-4, thank you.

6. Just a heads up. There's like 15 mopeds headed northbound on Main past the boulevard.

0: Governor's at Main with combo 3 Charlie 5 7 6 3. It should be that red Chevy that the dealership's called about earlier. I just saw it leaving the dealership area.
1: Seven

0: Noise complaint 207 Country Lane for loud people and music. Citizen caller, same as yesterday.
1: Want to. I think we're probably good for now.
2: Definitely.

0: Go ahead.
1: I just added a female op to the CAD. It says she's a 17, but it's not showing me any of the conditions or anything. Would you be able to just check that?

20. It says for the 17 that she's to stay away from the Ryder Truck Company in Hartford and known to use 21A.

0: 20.
1: Go ahead.
0: If you could you try to get me the phone number of the complainant from earlier that had called about this vehicle? I just want to see if the merchandise in the back of their truck is there.

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0: Copy, thank you.

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0: Good evening. Can you sign myself and 324 on Marine Unit? Will be in Windsor, assisting Crest.
1: Ten. Did you need a call log for that or just a checkout code?
0: Yeah, sign me on assist status, please.

0: Gemma.
1: It's affirmative for motor vehicle and 21A charges, FTA second degree.

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1: Just confirming it's for the Chevy pickup.
0: That's the one.
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1: $3,200.

0: 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Can you send up that mail party, the RO of the vehicle? I'll be starting in with him momentarily.
1: Step 4. Step Robert.
0: Yeah, that's him.
2: Be heading in with Smokey Mountain 26734.

0: 36, started in with 1, starting mileage 11363.9.
1: Where at?
0: Yes, sir. The two elderly ones are going to be positioned with intent.
1: Roger.
2: And possession. So two. Possession with intent and possession.

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1: What is that?

4-25. Noise complaint. 22 Higby Drive, citizen caller. This is the White House across the street.

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1: I copy,

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Assist FC 192 Country Lane. 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Brian Jackson, 192 Country Lane.

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0: Sana Dispute, 39 Woodbridge Ave. Caller is from 1E Echo. Says there's possible dispute coming from upstairs, male and female, yelling and loud banging. 39 Woodbridge Ave.
1: Go on.
0: Do you need a call log?

0: 20. Sorry, I'm at next. There was somebody we're dealing with. We got one in custody, code 4.
1: One in custody at next. Midnight 23. I'll log you guys a call. Are you all set?
2: Yeah, 22. I'll back 25.
1: Thank you.

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1: 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Charlie 40, there's someone in the back with a cruiser. Can we get a cruiser for transfer here at the front?
2: Copy.

0: 5-3-8, en route to booking 1 female, starting mileage 5-3.
1: Midnight 27, do we have a name, date of birth? Roger.
0: 22, we're both out.
1: 24.
2: 20, it's going to be Monet Harris. We have plenty in-house with her. M-O-N-A-E.
1: 24.

0: Charlie 40. 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
1: My guys, 410, I'm sorry, Alpha 36 is kind of standing by with us. We got 349, 388, who I think is en route to booking, and 426. Temple, thank you. And yeah, you can just put us on a checkout code. I think like a bar detail thing for now. 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
0: 10-4.

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1: Samuel Woodbridge.
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2: I'm clearing Troop 80 Trailhead that way.
0: Standpoint. And 410, what's Monet's 5-4?
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0: 35, is it the light coming off of Governor or headed south on Main?
1: So we're staying off on Green, north and southbound on Main Street, and red, east and west.
0: Ten four.

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0: 20 and 25. Check welfare, 48 Central Ave, first floor. Hartford is out with a crystal burial, so she received a phone call from her son, Pharaoh, 7 years old. He was crying, said he didn't have any clothes on, and he was at Dad's girlfriend's house. Now she can't get a hold of him. You can just check Pharaoh's well-being. The father should be a Delroy Combs. The girlfriend's a Daylene Vega. And Pharaoh Combs is the child. 48 Central Ave, first floor.
1: 20, code 1.

0: morning.
1: 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Does that fit the description from Harper?

0: 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In-house, I'm showing the girlfriend as a white female and the father as a black male.
1: Yeah, right now, I don't think we have the same people. We're going to have to confirm this address. But Hispanic male, Hispanic female, they're just not opening the door for me to talk.

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1: Yes, please.

0: 20.
1: That's definitely not the female that I was just trying to speak to at 48. So Harper's going to have to confirm that address. I know we have in-house here, but it's not the same person.
0: I'm on the phone with Harper now.

34, 33. 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Threatened him with a brick. The son is currently in the room downstairs. 32 Madison.

0: Swanee.
1: Go ahead.
0: Sounds like Hartford only got that address from the girlfriend's op. Doesn't sound like it's the current address. She has several listed in-house for her. We're going to try and call the numbers we have associated with those parties.
1: 10-4, yeah. We dealt with her on a tenant landlord in February of this year. I just called that number and it's out of service.

0: 20. Yeah, we have nothing further at this time. Hartford sounds like they're okay with passing it off. I did update them on the information we have. I did also get an updated phone number for the father. Just tried calling it and it went to voicemail.
1: Yes, 10-4. I found that one earlier and I also left a voicemail. All right, we're going to clear. I think I terrified this couple here.

0: car.
1: Yeah.
0: You know, call for a bus, please. Like, that's

0: 20, 22. Check welfare, 140 Central Ave, apartment Alpha 2. Got a 911 call from a Kareem Trice. Said he needs somebody to help him. He's upset. Sounded intox. Said he argued with his girlfriend Rachel and she left about 2 hours ago and now he's concerned for her safety. She's not answering his phone. Doesn't know her phone number, allegedly. There is an alert for a pistol permit out of this apartment as well to a Danelle Caldwell, 140 Central Alpha 2.
1: 20 Caldwell. 22.

0: 22.
1: Sunny, possible dispute. 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The citizen caller, pretty uncooperative, said there's two men yelling at each other outside.
0: Right now.

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1: Good morning, LB 20 in the Alpha with 374. I'll be primary.
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0: 410. 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Is there anything you might be?
1: Negative, you were cut off. What vehicle do you have?
0: Bravo car.
1: Good morning.

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1: Do we have an ACO scheduled today?
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1: We just flagged down for a animal complaint somewhere around Amy Drive for a pit bull. 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
0: 10-4, do you want me to allow you anything?
1: Sure.
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0: 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So code 4, it's not clear.

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0: one.
1: 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We weren't getting hits originally. We'll be clear, Echo Charlie.
0: Over.

0: 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Zulu Echo Romeo comes back expired. 08 Honda CRV Black out of Governor Street.
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1: Animal complaint, 12 Chandler Street for a Yorkie in custody.

0: 36, I'll take care of that animal complaint. Is it fine with me?
1: 24, 24, you're clear.
2: 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Thank you.

0: 36. The owner came and picked up the dog. 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
1: 10-4, will you clear it or should I?
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0: Shoplifting at Dollar General, 1120 Burnside, two black males stole items, westbound now, on foot, on Burnside.
1: 24, copy, put me out.
0: 24, one has all black, with white hat, one has a blue and white blanket over him, passing Village Pizza now.
1: 24, I copy.
2: Make 20 primary for that. We're coming from Pickens Street, so we're a couple minutes out.

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1: 655.

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He has a file 19, otherwise I would have

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0: 34 and 33.
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0: Check welfare, 19 Eagle Court. The caller is EDP, says someone is trying to kill her. Said he works for the town named Joey and house shows. Yesterday we were there for a psych. There's no one there but her. We do have a Billy Rosenwald with a large amount of registered firearms and a pistol permit. That's her son, and she's about 90-something years old.
1: F-433, cover from HQ.

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1: Yeah, the positive STIC, negative STAs.
0: 10-4.

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Last name Mendez, Mike Echo, November, Delta Echo Zulu, first name Giovanni, Golf India, Oscar, Victor Alpha, November, India, date of birth 6/28/08.

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1: 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In the area and I'm back.

0: 36 and 25.
1: This is fire at the Hampton Inn, 351 Tinkin Street, unit 921. It's gonna be a 62-year-old veteran having PTSD. Crisis in the room, no weapons, won't answer any questions, screaming that he's losing his mind. He at the Hampton Inn.
2: 36, I copy. Do we have a name or a phone number for him?
1: Negative, not at this time. We still have him on the line.
2: Copy.
0: 25, it's James. We were there yesterday, and it's room 321, third floor. I'm in room code 1.

And then he says he hung up, saying he had blood on his system last night. We keep calling and he just keeps hanging up.

0: 33 and 35. 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
2: 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Just an FYI.
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1: I have his name in there. It's Mike. His number's in the cab.
0: That's 4.

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1: Thank you. 30, you can have it.
0: Go for it.

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1: Four.
2: 75.
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1: 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That works, thank you.

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Stand by, your complainant's gonna be in a white Mercedes at Halsey and Bradley. She's going to 100 Bradley to retrieve her Louis Vuitton bag from her ex. It's in his car. She can't see it from the window in the driveway. 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

0: 35 and 36.
1: 35.
0: 36. Alarm at the American Eagle Credit Union, 361 Main Street. It's going to be the Middle Island VTM. Hold up alarm.
1: Five, one.
2: 36-1.

0: 35.
1: 35.
0: We received an additional alarm, same zone. We spoke to a key holder who is not responding and requested dispatch.
1: 10-4, I'm here with a party from Imperial Logistics who's saying they are working on this, emptying the cash out.
0: That's fine. 36 out. That's fine. 34. I'm a complaint at PetSmart 5 Main Street. There's a dog inside an unattended black Ford SUV. It's going to be Connecticut Reg 817 Lima Charlie Romeo. About 5 rows from the entrance. 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
1: 10-4. 35 comes back to a white Ford for Imperial Enterprises, LLC.
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1: 24.
0: Dispute at 1 Harmony Street. Complainant says he can't leave the house because there's about three to five gang members came over, tried to hit him. He's locked inside the house, unknown of any weapons. Says they're on foot. We have 2 callers. Second caller says it's 5 Harmony, Hispanic males.
1: 24, copy.
0: Thank you.

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1: 25 to 24. I don't know if you were working, but this is a while ago. 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
0: 5, you're clear, and 40, can you call 7513, please?
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0: 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She said the mom called her that the neighbor from the house to the right broke the fence and put tree debris in the yard. Unknown if the neighbor is there, but the mom is there at 86 Broad.
1: Call
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0: 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It's going to be a different island.
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0: 36 to 35. 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
1: 10-4. I'll come stand by in a second. It should be all set with her.
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On a dispute at 96 Cipolla Drive, the complainant's mom, Anita, is in the driveway in a red Hyundai, blasting her horn and refusing to leave. The complainant's inside.

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On a late reported suspicious act at Riverside Health, 745 Main, meet the nurse, Linda, in the lobby.

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0: On a late reported vandalism at 50 Hillside, the complainant Kimberly is in the lot by her blue Toyota Solara. She said it was vandalized.
1: 24, copy, go on.
2: 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Booking.
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0: Tough one.

0: 24. 24, take a suspicious, late reported suspicious act at 20 Foley Circle. Your complainant says the neighbor from 16 Foley almost ran her kids over 15 minutes ago and that it's an ongoing issue. The Maisie is not on scene.
1: 24, copy, come on. Lot's empty, so I'll just check the doors real quick.

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It's to the lobby of the pharmacy. It doesn't have access to anywhere else in the building. It's all clear. When you contact the key holder, it's an electric box.

0: 2536, I'm all set, you can clear. 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
1: That's where I'm clear. 7.

0: 25, we're getting additional alarm entry exit motion, and we're trying to get a hold of the key holder.
1: I don't know how to answer that. I found an open door, and it's to a hallway with about five doors, all of which are locked, no access to the rest.

0: 25, we're getting additional alarm entry exit motion, and we're trying to get a hold of the key holder.
1: I don't know how to answer that. I found an open door, and it's to a hallway with about 5 doors, all of which are locked. No access to the rest of the building.
0: 10-4.
1: It's the pharmacy lobby. It's got like a bathroom and stuff in there. It's an electric lock, so I can't leave here until it's secure.
0: 10-4, we got anyone for you.

0: 36. 1183 Main Street, your caller sounds intox. Says a female named Patty was hit by a male named Paul from the fourth floor. Caller's going to be outside. Sharon.
1: Task Force. If I'm not mistaken, we have history with this party, so complain it.
0: I'm looking into it now.

0: 6. Did she say if she would be in the front or the rear?
1: She's going to be in the front of the building.

0: 36, help me out. 10-4, I don't have any history there with Sharon, but the party's going to be, she says she has a head injury, but she's denying medical. Paul is in his apartment. Patty's going to be with the caller outside in the front.
1: 33 to 36, I'm still a couple minutes out.
0: Take your time.

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1: About

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0: Yeah, Jeffrey.

0: 36, back report. Simple, I think a check welfare, 110 Whiting Road. Your complainant is in Virginia checking on the Uncle John Hartley. He called last night saying that his heart is weak and he might die. He has a prepaid phone. Unknown if he has a vehicle. 35 in the back. 36, code 1.
1: 35, code 1.

0: 36 a mile. 7-1, just to let you know, it does say in one of the calls that he is deaf, just so you know.
1: Roger, thank you.

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1: 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Good.

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1: Good evening.

100 pounds. 400, go ahead. Good evening, I'll be 25 and 25 Alpha.

0: thank you.
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0: Good afternoon.

for a dispute, 127 Prospect Street. Your caller says multiple people from 133 are getting packages delivered to his driveway. He's gotten into it with them before. They're not there now.

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They reported larceny 469 School Street, where a vehicle was broken into and a laptop taken sometime this weekend.

0: 91 Area Robert. Pearson 1. We're going to try to stop a car out. They just don't stop. Close by to Margarita.
1: Coming from Silver Lake, Mercer.
0: Can't see a place. Black and 3. I don't have a stop yet. I'll do it.
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0: Don't have a stop yet.

0: I have a stop at Mark Regis, Black and Kennedy, King City.
1: 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Ready 5, I'll put you on it.

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0: 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Can you go get on that plate that I gave you?
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0: 35. Bin Mesh is not working, but I'll give it another minute.
1: 10-4, I'm getting the same response on my

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0: 3436 dispute, 40 High Court, Unit 3. Your complainant says her boyfriend and her have been arguing. She would like him to leave. She said he's been violent in the past, not today. She has a history of disputes out of that apartment.
1: I'm around the corner, I'm back there.
0: 10-4, 34, you're clear.
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0: 36 and 20. Suspicious act at Krauser's 468 Main Street. It's going to be a male in underwear and a face mask with a backpack walking around the lot.
1: Very

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1: 22 24.
0: Jack Welfare, 63 Francis Street. It's a text to 911. Says his sister, Denia Lorna, is looking for something that in the house to cut herself with.
1: 22, code 1. Code 1.
0: Now he's saying that she has a knife in her hand. We've been there for her for a person in crisis.
1: Fine, do I copy? Stepping up.
2: 24, copy.
3: 25, you can send
0: her out.
1: Okay. They're both in the area.
0: Okay.
1: I'm all set. Victor Rivera, just going for a walk. Morning, copy area.
0: 10-4 and 22. 10-4, 22, she said that she might kill somebody.
1: 10-4, let's see what we can do to try to get somebody else out of the house.

0: 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She's outside. Doesn't look like she has a knife on her.
1: He says you put it down.
2: Put it down.
1: Step one.

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0: 20 and 36. This is PAC 265 Ellington Road. 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
1: Thanks,

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0: 24. Take Vanessa Souther for Glastonbury 15 Outlook Street. Make contact with Juan Aguilar Santos. Pulled into the parking lot with expired tags. PJ officer took his license and he drove away.
1: Road 1.

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1: Suspicious act at the Academy Inn, 490 Main Street, Unit 103. It's going to be Victor Rivera in his underwear trying the doors and trying to get into the room.
0: 35, copy.
2: 31.
1: Five, five, five, five, five.

0: 25, were you clearing?
1: 25, that was to check a party by off and check for FTAs. I have it whenever you're ready.
0: Got it.
1: 058 483 388.

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One handgun registered to him, and he has negative FUs.

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1: Multiple units, 35 EC, other units.
2: 24 Echo Charlie, negative contact.
1: 10-4.

0: 419.
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0: 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I want to follow up 46 Pratt Street. Where else up?
1: Is that 46 Pratt Street?
0: That's what?

0: 25, are you clear?
1: No.
0: Twenty-five and 22. 25, I'm still on 22. Just occurred, Vincent Kitchen, 488 Park Ave. Someone broke the glass door and ran. It was a Hispanic male. Unknown description or direction of travel.
1: 22, go one.
0: 24, can you take the back?

0: Mike, you were being told that the suspect inside of Noble. Are we trying to make contact?
1: Simple.

flight to you. Can you check the party by op? Looks like he's got a 5. Give me an ID card. 188-683-097.

0: Tranquilo, sabe isso?
1: Yes, 255, one from Vernon for fraud, one from Manchester for terminal trespass. We'll call to confirm.
2: Danboy, he's in custody.
1: 1757.

0: 22, do we have charges?
1: Most likely.
0: What?
1: You checking for FTAs though?

0: Pfizer.
1: What?
0: Last FTA was May 12th of this year.
1: Simple.

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1: Voice complaint for loud music in the area of O'Connell and Burke, Citizen Caller. Stand by.

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1: 10-4. 34, you're clear.
0: Thank you, 33. Yes, sir.

0: 25. Can I get the case number for the call, please?
1: 29148. 29148.

0: flight too. You can print them up all the way around, and I'll be in down with them. Mileage is 6589.
1: 1827.
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0: 34. 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
1: Report.

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1: 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Citizen caller.

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0: 10-4, summit.
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